Conéctate. 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No matter what. No matter what. You're

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0: Yeah.
1: 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Freedom has no price. 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
1: And sometimes you think you're doing the magic, and sometimes you realize the magic is doing you. And this was one of those moments.

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Sometimes it's guava sweet, sunset is pink. You know where I come from the brink. I'm over the moon, but my mood might just swing. In the morning, I'll open the shutters, I'll hit the road like a runner. They want me gone, I'm a fusser. I got to bounce back as rubber.

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